Thank you, Lauren. Friends, now let us open the pages of the Holy Scriptures to the book of Philippians. This is in the New Testament, the fourth chapter of the book of Philippians, reading beginning with the first verse, and we pray that God will bless the reading of His Word to our hearts. Therefore, my beloved brethren, and longed for, my joy and my crown, so stand fast in the Lord, my dearly beloved. Rejoice in the Lord always, and again I say rejoice. Let your moderation be known unto all men. The Lord is at hand. Be careful for nothing, but in everything by prayer and supplication with thanksgiving, let your requests be made known unto God. And the peace of God, which passeth all understanding, shall keep your hearts and minds through Christ Jesus. Finally, brethren, whatsoever things are true, whatsoever things are honest, whatsoever things are just, whatsoever things are pure, whatsoever things are lovely, whatsoever things are of good report, if there be any virtue and if there be any praise, think on these things. Those things which ye have both learned and received and heard and seen in me, do, and the God of peace shall be with you. But I rejoiced in the Lord greatly that now at the last your care of me hath flourished again, wherein ye were also careful, but ye lacked opportunity. Not that I speak in respect of want, for I have learned in whatsoever state I am therewith to be content. I know both how to be abased, and I know how to abound. Everywhere and in all things I am instructed both to be full and to be hungry, both to abound and to suffer need. I can do all things through Christ, which strengtheneth me. My God shall supply all your need according to his riches in glory by Christ Jesus. I believe we'll stop right there with the 19th verse. We read up until the 13th, and this last verse, the 19th, but my God shall supply all your need according to his riches in glory by Christ Jesus. May God bless now the reading of his word and cause our eyes to be opened to the many wonderful truths in the word of God.

Her name is Jolie, and the song I'm in love with radio, which I certainly am, and I hope you are too, as you join me for today's morning show. It's Thursday, June 4th. I'm Chris Sumner. Partly sunny day expected across southern Manitoba with a small chance of an afternoon shower. Highs around 23, which is, give or take, pretty much average for this time of year, maybe a degree or two cooler than we should be. Well, the next Lawn and Garden Journal just around the corner with the next opportunity to call in and chat.

The group is called Schoolhouse. The song, Away We Go, on Thursday's morning show, June 4th. And we are looking at a partly sunny day eventually across southern Manitoba. Small chance of an afternoon shower, highs around 23 degrees. That's pretty close to average for this point in June. Warming up in a big way for the weekend, though, as 30s pop back in to the forecast. Well, there's always a little more excitement around the studio when we're heading into a new Made in Manitoba, featuring a first-time appearance by an artist. This weekend, Brandon's Mike Lamb will join us for his debut on our program as we showcase some of his music that he's crafted over the past several years. Now, over the last

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